mama. Then listen to this. When it gets late at night and it's hard to rest, I'll hold your picture to my chest and I'm

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I feel pretty good now. I feel all right there.

0: That's the sad news. 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You hear what I'm trying to tell you, woman? That's why I'm just sitting here now trying to finish off this last little half pint I got, you know. And I don't know what I'm supposed to, but you know, as I think about this and I feel like I know good and well that I'll be all right in a little while, because, you know, I can just get my hands on some sterno, you know, and everything will be good. I'm almost gone, but I wish you would stop the rain. Somebody up there ought to turn it off, you know, especially since it's raining all over the world, you know. How about that?
1: Hej, jeg hedder Amelie. Flere gange om ugen, så sender vi lokalteamen her hos Amager Radio. 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
1: This week, I have a guest mix from DJ S. The musical makeover comes from DeBarge, and Diana Ross will have her say on Law of Attraction. She's just turned 81 years. This is Change.

Change actually comes from Milan in Italy, with voices from New York. You just heard them on Sunrise Forever. Coming up, a crazy out of this world version of a classic from Prince. Right here, it's the new remake of Evelyn Champagne King on Love Come Down.

0: Wow, how do you like this version of Raspberry Beret with Prince? It was the Mojo Filter Work It Refix. And before that, it was Evelyn Champagne King in the remake of Love Come Down. If you like what you hear, please make a monthly subscription to Funky Town Weekend in Mixcloud. 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And it makes a huge difference for the show. 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

Addie LaBelle on It's All Right With Me in Dave Lee's extended disco mix. It was George Michael in the On My Mind remix of Fast Love. 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This is Bobby Womack on Tell Me Why.

That was Kenneth Works on Say What? And before, you heard I Like It Like That from Inner Life, featuring Justin Brown. We are now in Funky Town Weekend Part 2. I'm your musical soulmate, Florian. Thank you so much for listening and following in Mixcloud. This week, my love goes to DJ

0: très bien, Dennis Kronborg, Flake from LA in the US, Terry from Tokyo in Japan, Moomooverse in Sweden. From Sweden? I think it should be Moomiverse. Tycker du också det? And I got love for Mixer24, Vander Mute and Pike from Seville and Spain. Thank you so much for being with me. If you really like what you hear, you can go all the way and sign up for a monthly subscription in Mixcloud. You can do it for just $2.99. That's less than 5 carats in an American supermarket. And it makes a huge difference for the show. Coming up, music from Yaz, ATFC and Seamus Hadji. Right here, it's Sebastian Eames and Roman Blum on Disco Kitchen.
1: Funky

0: You just heard Seamus Hattie on Disco Dreams. Before, it was Sleep Talk from ATFC. And there was Yaz on Hallelujah featuring Michelle Weeks. The weekly musical makeover is from 1984. This is The Barsh on Rhythm of the Night.
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0: over from Debash, Rhythm of the Night. There's another one coming your way next week. On March 26th, it was Diana Ross' birthday. She turned 81 years, and she's still going very, very strong. In 2024, the audience in Denmark could see her live in concert. She still sounds like Diana Ross when she's at her best. Now she had her say about Law of Attraction. Check this out.
1: I do think we have a choice in what our lives are going to be like. You see, my impression, I have a certain positiveness about my life, but I realize that every time I create a positive thought in my mind, also I create a negative thought. It's just like, I'm going to be very successful. My mind said, oh, no, you're not. So since I create positive and negative, it's which one I give the most attention that is powerful. When I think positive constantly, it's very powerful and it controls me. If I think negative all the time, it's going to control me too. So right now, my positive thought is there is going to be no disaster to destroy what I have planned for me and my family. And if there is, that's life, you know? And I can accept what I get. My intention is for it to work and to be successful, and I will accept what I get. See, I don't have any choice about what my life is going to be like. The only choice I possibly might have is how I'm going to react to it. You know, and I mentioned to someone the other day that if you've heard that the poem, if something about success and failure, if you treat those two imposters the same, well, that's my plan. I get very emotional when I say that's my plan. If I'm successful, I want to treat it like I'm successful. And if I'm unsuccessful, I want to treat it the same way. I really

Happy birthday to Diana Ross, who turned 81 years on March 26th. You just heard her on The Bus. And here is Italy's answer to Barry White.

Italy's answer to Barry White, and you just heard him on Paradise. Funky Town Weekend is back next week. In the meantime, you can follow us in Mixcloud to hear or rehear the shows. And if you want to go all the way, you can sign up for a monthly subscription to the shows in Mixcloud. You can do it for just $2.99. That's less than 5 carats in an American supermarket. And it makes a difference for the show. I'm Florian Festina. Thank you for listening. This week, I will sign off with a track from Maxwell. It's called Simply Beautiful, and you'll get it in the Murda remix. Have a blessed weekend, and until next, I love you. Bye for now.

reason I dress up, I think, mainly is to show people, you know, that there is beauty in this.